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1: 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So fabulous. I'm dangerous. I'm so free. I'm so fly. I'm so fabulous. I'm dangerous. 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
2: Got my wrist blinging in a German. 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
9: Alarm set? Good, because Diablo V is bringing the vibe this Saturday morning. Big tunes, big energy, zero excuses. 8 till 10, every

So very good morning to you. It is the Breakfast Show on a Saturday with Wave Mallorca. Diablo V with you 3 till 10. We've got to give Richie a day off now and then, you know. I won't lie to you. I'm going to go and get a coffee. Why don't you do the same?

So we open with Shakira, take that for Cammy. Very good morning if you are just joining us. And a big shout out to all those of you, especially in the UK, because obviously they're an hour behind in the UK. And I am mindful of that. So it's 8 till 10 for the lucky of us that are here in Mallorca. In the UK, obviously, I do appreciate that this is a 7 till 9 show. So, yeah, very, very, very early. And if you are joining, a lot of you are with us. I know that. Some of you are from Mallorca over there visiting relatives, doing the family thing. Some of you are simply at work in the UK, just like we are here. The only difference is, it does make me laugh when people in the UK say it's hot right now. Yeah, try being here. It's like living on the sun. That's it. We've entered that 6 week of red alert. What's the weather like? Hot. Very hot. I will do the weather properly later. As you can hear from the throat, I'm just waking up.

It's Saturday morning in Mallorca. Questionable decisions may follow. Diablo V's on Wave Mallorca. You have been warned.

Kenny Thomas. Which I'm getting a bit livelier now. The coffee's kicking in. I tell you what it is. Obviously, when I'm like, you know, normally I'm Palmer based. And last night I went and popped over to a couple of friends over in Magaluf. And you know when you're like, yeah, I'm just going to have one. It doesn't quite work out like that, does it? You know what I mean? You're like... So, yeah. I may need a coffee or two. We've all done it. I bet you've done it. What's your recovery time like? I'm probably not as good as you. Nick Kershaw plays for you now.

0: it would be remiss of me not to put a shout out to the Swedish people that are listening in, especially Erica. I was in Sweden on Thursday doing a DJ gig. Very nice. Got looked after. It's been a good week, actually. I had my boy with me all the start of the week. Lovely. Leo the legend. On form. I'm lucky to have him. He's such a good boy. And then jumped on a plane, went on to Sweden, did a great gig. Thank you very much. Erica and all the gang looked after me. Are you listening now? Thank you very much. And I'll see you in, 5 weeks, I think? Then back into Parma. DJ at WTF, we love that. In Plaza de Mercado, if you ever want to pop by and see us. And then after that, we popped into Magaluf. Just to see a couple of people, and what was meant to be 20 minutes turned into 2 hours, and so that's quite why I'm not quite with it this morning. I find my recovery time, perhaps giving away my age here, isn't quite what it should do. To be fair to you, the intro of this record, this next record, just sounds okay. It doesn't even sound funny to
1: me. Don't worry, I won't hurt you. I only want you.
0: See, now that sounded very good. I can understand that. That sounds slow. So we're on. We've had a studio coffee. A couple of friends have gone out to get us some Starbucks. That's going to be our weapon this morning, a cheeky Starbucks. Ha-ha! If you are just joining us, you're doing a bit of the wakey-wakey rise and shine, let us know. Hit us up on the Insta. Saturday the 18th of July. Good morning.

0: So good morning, if you are just waking up this Saturday, July the 18th. Sunset was at, well, first looking back, we saw sunset yesterday at 9:14, lovely.
1: Why does everybody have a bomb? Mommy.
0: Hot one today, at the highs reaching up to 33. And a light southeasterly wind coming at around 6-7 kilometres an hour. If you're already planning your Saturday night, sunset this evening will be around about 9:14. Clear night with a low of 26. See, we can do the proper weather as well. Kim Sims plays for you now.

0: Alarm set? Good, because Diablo V is bringing the vibe this Saturday morning. Big tunes, big energy, zero excuses. 8 till 10, every Saturday.
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0: Alarm set? Good, because Diablo V is bringing the vibe this Saturday morning. 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
5: Check it out.

See, the guys might do Feel Good Friday, but we do a sensational Saturday for you. Hey! Happy birthday to Richard Branson today, 76. Vin Diesel's turns 59. Kristen Bell's 46. I would date her in an instance. I don't care if she's 46. I'd be all over that. Also, did you realise that today is also Nelson Mandela International Day, a day that encourages everyone to do one small act of kindness? The idea is simple. If millions of people each do one good thing, it adds up to something pretty special. Like that. Got a sweet tooth today. It's also National Sour Candy Day. We'll talk about that a little bit later on. M People Plays for you now.

mean, it's just feel good all over. Let's just address the elephant in the room. So, England, they didn't do it, did they? Lots of questions coming around about Thomas Tuchel. I really don't understand the gameplay, especially given the... just a little bit of football for you, and I'm sure the football fans out there will be interested to see if you agree with me or not. But for me, it made no sense that he suddenly went Gareth Southgate, because if you look at all tournament, the one thing he's done is kind of oppose that style of play, and I thought that's the reason he was brought in. And he's always been attacking and quick. And when you look at Argentina, you know, he kind of, for me, he'd worked out a brilliant tactical play, because with Argentina, their strength is not in their defence. So when you look at the way that he'd got Rodgers playing with Anthony Gordon, I was like, oh, I see what's going on here. And it prevailed. It prevailed. You saw it. But a 1-0 up when you're playing a semi-final of a World Cup, is that a time when you've got, like, if you were into the last 5 minutes, 10 minutes maybe, I get going defensive, but you don't go and sit deep for 30 minutes inviting people like Julian Alvarez, Martinez and Messi just to repeatedly come at you. It's only going to be a matter of time again before the inevitable happens. And I don't really understand it, because it was Thomas Tuchel's not his usual game of play. If you've got any thoughts on that, let us know, or hit us up on the Instagram. We'd be glad to know what you're thinking. And also, I think it was Paul Merson? Yeah, I'm getting the nod. Terrified to go on the radio, they are. Paul Merson, who said, you know, we'd love to see an England team that we wouldn't perhaps mind if they lost, but wouldn't it be good if they went out in a blaze of glory rather than sort of doing this defensive thing? And I have to say, Mr. Paul Merson, I do agree with you. I'm not saying it was your fault, although you could have done more. Do you agree, Paul Merson? Let us know. Oh, you're so

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It is a Wave Radio coming to you from Palmer Central. A very good morning to you. We're just up from Plaza España. Come out of the station, take a right, head up about 500-600 yards. Take a left or right, a left or right, go up some stairs, and we're there. Hey! Hiya, David. He said, morning, DV. Can you play some Wilson Pickett? We can.

0: Shout out to a guy called Chris H. Bottom, listening in Birmingham. Says, hi, mate. In the UK at the moment, can you put a shout out to the LRO Massive?
1: We can do that. We just did it.
0: Shout out to lovely Sophia, all the way up in Inca and Calablava. Hello to Richard. Good morning. And if you are just joining us, no matter where you're joining us from, a very good morning to you. It is The Breakfast Show on a Saturday morning, Wave Radio Mallorca. I'm only joking. Can't believe you thought I was going to play that. Look on the faces in the studio. Good morning, everybody. Wakey, wakey, rise and shine. Hello, Rachel. And the lovely Lisa's with us as well. Good morning. Santa Ponza in the area. Mr. Mick Hadley. And hello to Kurt Kircher. The man, the myth, the legend.

Saturday mornings just got better. Diablo V is serving up the hottest breakfast in town. No calories, just bangers. 8 till 10. Don't be late.

hard to describe how the radio show is going to go today. I would say it's going to be safer than a condom and hotter than a vindaloo curry. I'm saying that because even with the air con on, we've got the sweats on in here. Word from the people to keep the station going on its way. A few of the other presenters listening in, a very good morning to you. Hello, good morning, yes. Roger Sanchez plays to you now, playing that for Elsie. We aim to please. If you want to get in contact, Instagram is the best. We're live and direct with it in the show. Simply look up at DJ Diablo V, all one word, so it looks like at DJ Diablov. If you like it and you know you feel that way inclined, throw a follow on there. It's absolutely free to do, but it helps me algorithm, it helps the Instagram. You decide. It's your Saturday morning after all.

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mean, it's a tune, isn't it? It's a tune and a half. Good morning to you, everybody. Hour one's done. Hour two of the Wave Mallorca breakfast show. Simple as that, yeah. The Saturday breakfast show, to be fair. Richie will be back with you on Monday. And Alicia's been in contact. We're going to say hello to Captain Jeff. That's what we're saying. Because at 68 years of age, Alicia's dad has never ever captained a boat before. They've hired a boat out today. They're going to have a lovely morning out and a lunch at sea. And her dad, the grand, and also on behalf of your grandkids, Jeff, they said it's the first time you're ever driving a boat. Every day is a school day. You get to do something new, just to remind you of that. So today you're going to be a captain. And they said, please, can you tell him absolutely to have a great time. Hey, you're out on the water. Have fun with it. You picked good weather for it as well. Sunrise this morning was at 6:36. Across Mallorca today, expect a daytime high, of 33 along the coast, climbing up to 35 if you're moving further inland. Winds are tracking light out of the southwest at around 10 kilometres per hour. Keep in mind that the UV index is hitting a peak rating of 9, and if you're out at sea under direct clear midday sun, it's going to be going up to about 11, so skin protection highly recommended, especially for you seagoers. And there's a flat 5% chance of any rain island wide, so I think that's a big no to any rain. Sunset tonight is at 9:14 p.m. if you want to make plans for a lovely, beautiful sunset. How's your weather across the island? How's the weather where you are? Let us know. Instagram at DJ Diablo V. And if you are just joining us for this time, thank you. Pleasure to have your company. Thank you for picking Wave.

It's the Good Vibes Show. We've got more good vibes than Santa on the morning of Christmas morning. More energy than Santa on Christmas Eve. We're out of control. Birthdays today. SJ will cover them straight afterwards. He's got a whole big birthday thing, but just to give you a little, a few of them in brief. Richard Branson is 76. Vin Diesel turns 59. Kristen Bell, blonde hottie, turns 46. And today also marks what would have been the birthday of Nelson Mandela, born in 1918. Do you realise that on this day in 1968, Intel was founded? Yeah, the company whose computer chips ended up powering millions of PCs around the world. You could be listening to us now via an Intel chip. Yes, there you go. If you've got a sweet tooth today, it is National Sour Candy Day. So you've got that perfect excuse to go and eat something that makes your face go like, you know, well, squiggly and in half. And also, we mentioned his birthday, if he was still with us. But finally today is also the Nelson Mandela International Day, a day that encourages everyone to do one small act of kindness. We love that. Obviously, the idea is simple. If millions of people each do one good thing, it adds up to something rather special. Yes. Talking about something rather special, big shout out to all the Spain players warming up for Sunday. Go on, Spain. Ha-ha! How many of you England fans are going to be supporting Spain, I wonder? It's not hard to figure out, is it, really? So with that in mind, bring in the Gypsy King, shall we? Also for Stacey this morning, she said, DV, I need something fresh and funky to go in the shower. I've got my Alexa set on volume 10, so go nuts. So no matter where you are, in the shower, in the car, at work, here's a toe tickler, a finger tapper, a hip wiggler. Enjoy.

0: Saturday mornings just got better. Diablo V is serving up the hottest breakfast in town. No calories, just bangers. 8 till 10. Don't be late.
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2: Bring come, run come gather round. Listen this sound. Run come gather round. Who goes there? DJ Lambda MC Neat. This time, introducing the JJ. JJ, yeah, yeah.

So who's in the garage? Yeah, you guessed it. DJ Luck and MC Nee. We always do a Who's in the Garage track for you. So you may have spotted at the top of the hour we didn't have the news. That's because we're the low-budget breakfast show. And also, I like to do a different news. I don't want to talk about Keir Starmer and people being disrespectful to the Falkland Islands and things like that. That's not what Saturday Mornings is all about. So let's finish the week with a few stories that might just put a smile on your face. First up, a major health success. El Salvador has officially eliminated trachoma as a public health problem. It's one of the world's leading causes of preventable blindness, and it's been beaten thanks to years of community effort. More good news for the oceans. More countries have moved a step closer to bringing the Global Ocean Treaty into force, helping protect vast areas of marine life for generations to come. All over that. Absolutely love that. A medical breakthrough. Researchers have developed a simple swab test that can detect oral cancer much earlier, a step that could lead to quicker treatment and save thousands of lives. Yes! And finally, scientists here in Spain have published encouraging new research showing that small reductions in Iberian wolf deaths could make a huge difference to the species' recovery, giving fresh hope for one of Europe's most iconic wild animals. So you see, it's not all doom and gloom. There are still plenty of good things happening around the world. You just don't always hear about them. Thank you for joining us. It's Saturday morning. It's the Breakfast Show on Wave. Diablo V with you through till 10.

a big shout out to Stu from the Shire. Also, a few other people to get in contact with. A big shout out to all our listeners from the Marine Contingency, both here at home and far away. Many of you sea based now, but also a big shout out to obviously all the shore support crews as well. We give a shout out to everybody. It's the Saturday show. It's a show for everybody. Welcome along. This is the Cardigans. We're playing this with Denise.

0: Alarm set? Good, because Diablo V is bringing the vibe this Saturday morning. Big tunes, big energy, zero excuses. 8 till 10, every Saturday.
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0: Alarm set? Good. Because Diablo V is bringing the vibe this Saturday morning. Big tunes, big energy, zero excuses. 8 till 10, every Saturday.

people. We like that. Something I've been meaning to do for a couple of weeks, by the way. So I just want to say thank you to all the people that listen into the show that actually don't get time to message in. Sorry, I got caught up in Carrefour the other day, and two or three people popped along and said, really enjoy your Saturday morning breakfast show. And I was like, oh, we don't get a chance to message in. We're at work or we're getting the kids ready, but really enjoy it. So to all the silent people out there, because, you know, you do wonder, like, we do get quite an interactive listenership there, but you know, you do wonder who's listening, where are they? So to everybody, to the silent massive out there that are listening, not just here in Mallorca, but Ibiza, across Spain, in the UK, everywhere else around the world, to be fair, with the Marine contingency. Thank you very much for picking Wave, and I hope you enjoyed the Saturday morning breakfast show. Great to have you along. Don't forget to check out all the other shows, talking of which Spencer James follows me. Very soon, actually. Yeah, well, we're into the last bit. We haven't got long to go, have we? No. Just looking at that. The second hour's flown by. Calvin Harris plays for you now.

0: Shouts to Simon as well, listening in. Very good morning to you, sir. 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
1: Naughty, naughty, very naughty.
0: With Mr. C.

And he goes by the name of Ebenezer Good. 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And he vibe up the place like no other man could. 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
1: There you go, Richard. 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Who are you going to be supporting in the World Cup final, mate? That's an obvious one. Obviously, for those of you who know, I've got Spanish family and English family. I'm a fifth generation Barcelona fan. But my dream would have been I really wanted the England Spain final, because that would have just been no win. That's been a great day out. But I think, like most of you, oh, Spain. The countdown is on. You're going to be watching the World Cup final? Going to be with friends? Going to be wearing the red and yellow? Going to be all over it, TV?

quite fitting to play this as it's Vin Diesel's birthday today with the old Fast and Furious connection as well. Ah, Roll on Sunday. Yeah, good time. Apparently we played the wrong Calvin Harris track. We aim to please. Also, I'm mindful that my phone is going nuts. So if you are messaging my personal phone, I will get back to you at the end of the show. I don't have it in here because it sets off the speakers. Ah, we always get back to everybody. Is this the right Calvin? This is the right one. This is the right one now.

Shout out to the people from the day job, because they're working Saturday mornings. Cheeky little plug, www.mentalhealthspain.com. All the good people that are facilitating positive change in positive people's lives. Yes, we like that. We do indeed. That is Wave Radio Mallorca. We're on DAB FM online to the world. The pleasure to be with you. Diablo V with you through till 10 o'clock this morning, which means that not much time left. We're into it. We're all over it. Got to say hi to Abigail. As she said, hi, DV. When you get a chance, can you play anything by Becky Hill? And Sam's asking us for David Guetta. So let's put Becky Hill, David Guetta together. What do we get? Remember, play See You Now.

Shout out to the Wave Radio team. Quite a few of them listen in and out, you know, from Izzy to Joe, which is Look at the Dogs. Richie when he's on dad taxi duties, happens on a Saturday. And remember, don't just have a good Saturday today, have a great Saturday. Oi, oi. Why have a good one when you can have a great one? You go for it. Do what you want with who you love. Let's do this.

So not only would I like Spain to win, I'd like Mr. Lamine Yamal to be one of the youngest World Cup gold winners. That would be nice, yeah. Whatever you're doing this weekend, have a good one. I'm getting the blinking light, which means the man that has more music in his library than Spotify, the legendary Spencer James, is getting up and ready for you next. Great guy, very nice guy. I haven't got to tell you that. You all know that. With you, many on a week, what, 3 weekday afternoons in the day, and follows us on a Saturday. Good guy, good vibes. He's coming up. Don't take my word for it. Check out the show yourself. That's it from us. We've run out of time. We're out of there. That's it, DV. You're done. Get on your bike, son. Get on your bike. Thank you very much for listening to all those who took time to message in. For those of you especially who put a follow on the Instagram, thank you very much. It's a free thing to do, but it does help us. If you sent me a message on any other means possible, I will get back to you. We did a shout out to all the Mix, the Michaels, all the girls, all the boys. I think we've covered everybody. If we have left you out, we'll be sure to prioritise you next week. That's it from me. All that remains to say is have a great weekend. Do what you love with who you love. Quite simple. That's it from me. See ya.

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Good morning, it's Waving Yorker 105.2, 102 smart devices, DAB Plus, and online as well at wavingyorker.com. Spencer James with you. Good morning to you. Thank you to MLOV for the last couple of hours. He returns next Saturday. It's Spencer with you here on this Saturday, 18th of July. Very good morning to you. Day 199 of the year. It's International Snowden Race Day today. It's National Tropical Fruit Day today. It's also Strawberry Rhubarb Wine Strawberry Day today. It's National Tropical Fruit Day today. It's also Strawberry Rhubarb Wine Strawberry Rhubarb Wine Day. Not a fan of it.

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1: It's Wavy Orca, Saturday morning, Cross Sea Balearics, a hot day. Do you know what? I know it's hot over the last couple of days, but it's going to be another hot day today across the archipelago, actually. So it's going to be warm today, hot tomorrow as well. There doesn't seem to be any end in sight for this heat wave at the minute, does it? But slightly cloudier today. We'll talk about the weather very shortly for you here on Wavy Orca. Before I forget, also, we're going to have for you a riddle today. It's a good one today, bit silly. We'll talk about that on the way for you in a few moments. One of those ones you're going to need both fingers to count on. David Gray on the way, up to Billie Eilish, Therefore I Am. It's Wavy Orca.

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0: Groover from Vancouver, aka Mr. Brian Adams. Anything that's good on me is you. It's Wave New Yorker. I've got a riddle for you for today. We'll do that on the way for you in about the next 10, 15 minutes. Music as well. Take That and Callum Scott. Union J plays in a few seconds' time as well.
1: The latest weather forecast right here on Wave Mallorca.
0: Hot and sunny day today across the Balearic. Temperatures around about 38 to 39 degrees, so feeling very, very warm in places. Certainly inland, away from the coast as well, you're going to be feeling that temperature creep upwards as well. In towards this evening, a sticky night with overnight lows of 24 to 25 degrees. Tomorrow, mostly cloudy, slightly cooler as well, 37 to 38 degrees. Although heading in towards next week, temperatures start to creep up again. We'll see temperatures up to 39 to even 40 on Monday.
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It's Waving Your Kumatara Larson and Shakira and Eurosummer. So, let's do my riddle for today. If five cats catch five mice in 5 minutes, how long will it take one catch to catch a mouse? Hang on. It's a riddle that's difficult to understand. It's difficult to say as well. If five cats catch five mice in 5 minutes, how long will it take one cat to catch a mouse? All right. If five cats catch five mice in 5 minutes, how long will it take one cat to catch a mouse? Thinking you know the answer is, facebook.com/WavingYorkRadioStation is the place to go. Let us know what you think the answer is. I've got a dance floor filler from Glowworm and also a bit of David Guetta on the way after Rihanna. Umbrella. It's Waving Yorker.

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Big tune from Believe It or Not 25 years ago. I remember that coming out, thinking what a great tune that was. Party One in NXS. I'm Ted Crazy, Wave Mallorca. It is Spence with you here. Saturday morning, just gone 11 o'clock. My riddle today, which is one of those ones where you need to count on fingers, but also, I'll be honest with you, I've chosen one, maybe not the right one to use on the radio, that's a bit difficult to read, but here it goes. If five cats catch five mice in 5 minutes, how long will it take one catch to catch... See, told you. If five cats catch five mice in 5 minutes, how long will it take one cat to catch a mouse? Put my teeth back in. If five cats catch five mice in 5 minutes, how long will it take one cat to catch a mouse? What do you reckon? Brand new from Grace Abrams, has Hit the Wall, Jack Jones and Zoe Wees on the way for you next right here on Wave Mallorca.

It's Waving Awkward with Jack Jones and Zoe Wees and Never Be Lonely. A couple of weeks away from the Port Adriano Music Festival that is going to be coming on soon, with some great live music going on the stage as well. If you've not heard about the lineup, there's some big names coming on. Aaron Malakan is going to be on at Friday, 31st of July. And then Tony Hadley, the of course former lead singer of Spandau Ballet, is going to be on the Saturday night, 14th edition of the Port Adriano Music Festival. If you want to find out details, get your hands on tickets. PortAdriano.com is the place to go. Justin Bieber now. This is Anyone. 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

0: Donna Summers and Barbara Streisand. Enough is enough. It is Wave Mallorca. Right, let's do the answer to my riddle today. If five cats catch five mice in 5 minutes, how long will it take one cat to catch a mouse? Hi to William, gets the answer correct. Hi to Kelly and James. Yes, you are spot on. Karen says Spence. I think I know what the answer is. Is it this? Yep, you are correct too. Debbie. Hello, Debbie. Yes, you would be bang on the money too as well. So, if five cats catch five mice in 5 minutes, how long will it take one cat to catch a mouse? The answer, 5 minutes.
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0: Go on then. How many of you, like me, were like, oh, it's 1 minute? Maths is never my strong point. I'm not going to lie to you. 5 minutes, there we are. That was the answer. Right, weather today. Another hot day today across the Balearics. Partially cloudy in places as well, but the heat wave continues. Temperatures today, we're going to see up to 37 to 38 degrees, possibly even 39 in places as well. Partially cloudy this afternoon. A bit of cloud around this morning as well. In towards tonight, a sticky night. Lows of 24 to 26 degrees. Tomorrow, slightly cloudier, slightly cooler as well. 37 degrees tomorrow. Turning warmer on Monday and Tuesday. By Monday, we could see temperatures up to 40 degrees.
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It's still doing well on Airplay 40. We'll see, of course, how it does tomorrow from 4 right here on Wave Mallorca. Spencer James here, taking you through till 1 o'clock this afternoon, after midday birthday file on the way for you. And in the next hour, why should you be getting yourself down to Magaluf this evening? 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

Walker, good afternoon to you. It's Saturday, 18th of July, just gone midday. Cross Bill Eric, Spencer James with you. Hope you're good, hope you're well. Hope you're having a nice one so far. Hope you're finding it okay with this heat we've got at the minute, because it is very, very, very warm. We get a bit of a respite tomorrow, but then turning hotter again as we head towards the new week. But we'll keep you updated about that, of course, over the coming days right here on Wave Me Yorker. If it's your birthday today, by the way, stay with us. We'll share who you share your birthday with on the way for you very shortly. Ariana Grande now, brand new from her. This is Hate That I Made You Love Me. Why Magaluf is a place to go. That on the way for you shortly.

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So it's your birthday today. Happy birthday to you. Enjoy your day. I hope you get spoiled rotten. Enjoy your cake. And all the rest. Feliz cumpleaños, too. So if it's your birthday today, you share a birthday with Richard Branson, the business magnate, co-founder of Virgin Group, celebrates his birthday today. Nick Fulda, the golfer as well. Vin Diesel, the actor. Kelly Riley, the actress, she celebrates her birthday today. Kristen Bell as well. The voice of Anna in Frozen as well, she celebrates her birthday today. James Norton, the actor, he celebrates his birthday, as does Martha Reeves from Martha Reeves and Vandellas. Well, here we are then. Our birthday fold today. Nowhere to run. It's Wave Me Orca.

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Do you know, I love that tune. Brand new from the Rolling Stones, In the Stars right here on Wave Mallorca. I was saying ways to get yourself down to Magaluf. Well, the start of the Magaluf Strip is back because Stereo, Temple, Unique and Tuk Tuk Street Food have now reopened under the Pirates Group as well. If you want to catch the finals of the World Cup, of course, the final on tomorrow night, Spain versus Argentina, Vamos España, and it's England versus France tonight as well, isn't it, for the third place playoffs as well. They're all going on at their large screens as well, with an incredible atmosphere and full table service too as well. You can enjoy cocktails on the terrace with live DJs, delicious street food, and some of the biggest nights of the summer as well there too as well. All on the Magaluf Strip. Get yourself along then to Stereo, Temple, Unique and Tuk Tuk as well. Rudimental, Becky Hill now. This is Powerless. It's Wave Mallorca.

big tune from the 80s. Kim Wilde, You Keep Me Hanging On. It's Wavin' Yorker. If you're liking tunes like that, don't forget, of course, Dishy Disco is with you today from 1 o'clock. More about that on the way for you very shortly right here on Wavin' Yorker. But Taylor Swift now, Opalite, Hugel, David Guetta, Kalani and Dacom on the way for you in the next few mo's.

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6: Hello, how are you doing? 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Good to have you with me. I'm here for the next 2 hours, and I hope you can be too. Going to kick off this week with something from Seamus Hadji, featuring the wonderful vocals of that lady, Kathy Brown. They've got a single out at the moment. This is called A Better Place, and this is out right now on Big Love.

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1: There you go. So that is Seamus Hadji for you there, Kathy Brown, and it's the DJ Fudge extended remix of A Better Place that is out on Big Love. That's a little bit of a tune, isn't it? Loving that. We're going to go back now to around about 2020 with a track that was done by DJ Nipper. This is something called Far Away. And this is the new vocal mix that they've done of this track. And this came out on No Fakers Records.

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1: DJ Nipper, No Fakers Records, is called Far Away. That is just still amazing, isn't it? Back to 2002 with that. That's a bit of a great tune, isn't it? Loving that. Don't forget, you can catch me here midweek as well. Yes, I'm here on Wave Mallorca midweek. 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Going to continue right now. Mark Funk, Danny Cruz. This is something called Shout On, and this is on CRMS Records.

I mean, like, people jumping up and down, the DJ, he going crazy, the DJ, I mean,

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1: Mark Funk and Danny Cruz for you right there. It's called Shouting, and that is on CRMS Records. We are going to go back with a classic right now. A tune that was done many, many years ago. The artist was called Kim Sims. She's still kicking about, yeah. Too Blind to See It was the track. And this is the brand new remixes from Richard Earnshaw and Ridney. Check this out.

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1: Kim Sims for you right there. Ridney with Richard Earnshaw on the extended rework of Too Blind to See It. And we've got a couple of remixes from Michael Gray on the radio this week. And this is one of them. Sergeant Slick with Karina Chavez. Michael Gray on the extended remix of I Thank You. And this is on Neon Records.

on Wave Mallorca. What a great tune from Sergeant Slick and Karina Chavez for you there. I thank you. Michael Gray on the remix. And we're going to continue with Michael Gray with another remix. He's done a track of Michael Jackson's. The track is called Get on the Floor. You might remember this. And this is out right now on Mastermix. Hope you're enjoying the selection. Dishy Disco with me, Jimmy C.

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1: You got Michael Gray on the remix of Michael Jackson and something simply called Get On The Floor. It's not a master mix at the moment. We're going to continue with something that's on Glitterbox right now. This is Glitterbox Recordings presents Super Lover and the classic Piano Pump.

Luca. That is still great, isn't it? There you go. Super lover for you there. And something called Piano Pump, and that came out on Glitterbox. What a great tune. And here's something that's come out on my favourite label at the moment. It's from Tenacious and Roland Clark. It's a rework of the classic All Right.

Tenacious, Rolling Clark, and All Right. Bit of a tune, that, isn't it? Loving that. It's on Fool's Paradise. And we're going to continue with the track right now, which I do believe came out around about 1993. The lady in question, Whitney Houston. The track, I'm Every Woman. And this is the Andrea Farinio edit.

the legendary Whitney Houston for you there. I'm Every Woman. Andrea Florino on the edit of that. It was 1992 when it actually was made. There you go, the cover version, I'm Every Woman. And we're going to continue with the track right now. Coming in, this is Sunder from Keith Mack. It's called The Cure. This is on M Division Records. Dizzy Disco for you right here on Wave Mallorca. Jimmy C with the tunes. Thank you so much for sticking with me. And in part two, I've got some belters, so keep it here, okay?

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1: With the unmistakable vocals of Ashwin and Simpson for you right there, The Cure, that is Keith Mack's version, that is on M Division Records. And taking us up to part two, we've got this from Kiko Navarro, and of course DJ Fudge, Tina Collins on the vocals as well, of Show You The Way. Disco Toronto is the label that this one's out on, and see if you can join me in part two.

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1: The original was done back in 1976. Carol Williams done the original vocals on Sal Soul, Love Is You. That version is from DJ Meme Orchestra with Tracy K. And that took us back to, that version took us back to 2024. Welcome to part two of the show. I've got more great music for you, so make sure that you keep it here. I've got loads of great tunes that I just want to play for you. And we're going to continue right now with Poppin' J. Have a little listen to this. This is pretty good. This is called Summer Days, and this is on Boogie Brunch Records.

Yorker. DJ Bob and Jay for you right there. Summer Days on Boogie Brunch Records. Is it sampling LTD or is it sampling George Benson? I can't make my mind up. All right, we're going to move on with the tunes right now. Here's something from Crackerzak. It's out on Free Range. And this is called Shine. This is the Club Mix.

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1: Crack a zag for you there. It's called Shine. 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And we're going to continue with a little bit of a classic right now. Glenn Hornsborough's got his hands on this and has done a great remix of Love Tribe's Stand Up. 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
1: Love Tribe for you right there. Glenn Horsburgh on the remix of that. Stand Up, originally coming out on AM/PM. And here's something brand new from Queen B, DJ Queen B. It's called All Over Me.

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1: Queen Bee for you right there. It's called All Over Me. That is on Reloved. Great tune, isn't it? And here's Steve Tosi right now with his version of Lady. And this is on Acetone. Hope you're enjoying the selection here on Wave Mallorca. Loving the dishy disco bit. Keep it with me.

Rocker. That is a really nice version, isn't it? There you go, Steve Tosi for you right there. Lady, it's the Back Now mix. That is really, really nice. I like that. All right, we're going to continue right now. Here's something that's out on DFTD, otherwise known as Defected. This is something from Stacey Pullen, should I say. And this is called I Wanna Dance.

Stacey Pollen for you there. How good is that? I'm on a dance. It's out right now on DFTD. And we're going to continue with a track right now, which is, has been remixed so many times. I can't remember. This is Aqua Singas with Anton Klammeren. And this is great. This is called Anymore. Check this out.

Bit of a belt today, isn't it? Agua Sin Gas by Anton Clameron. It's called Anyone. That is a bit of a belter, isn't it? Loving that. Still got a couple of great tunes to go before we sign off this week. We're going to continue with this right now. Here's something from Frankie Rosado. This is something called Feel. It's the extended mix. And this is on LTF Records.

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is a little bit special, and A-Track and She for you there. It's on A-Track and Friends. It's called Dance Floor, and that is about your love from me on the radio today. Hope you've enjoyed the tunes. Don't forget, you can join me Thursday 6 till 8 here on Wave Mallorca, and we're going to go back with a track that was, when it came out, was just amazing, and it's still amazing. Originally from 1982, the legendary Donna Summer, Love Is In Control, Finger On The Trigger, takes us out. I'll see you.

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1: 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Real G's I'm bringing in a German. Got some bad bees singing in a German. In a German, in a German. In a German whip, in a foreign car.

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0: 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Mitchell.
1: 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The Mitchell Project Sessions.
2: 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You're with me, Des Mitchell. This is how we do. Part 2, Junkie, Funky.

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0: Jason Fubar. Jason Fubar presents Saturday Sessions. 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In session with Jason Fubar.
1: Hello, good evening, and welcome to another episode of Saturday Sessions. Although you could be listening on another day, hi. So we got some great tunes for you. New school, old school, but predominantly house music. 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And of course, House Party Radio. 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Welcome. Get ready for some great music. Starting you off with Nick Curley. 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
0: 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Welcome. It's Jason Fubar here with your Saturday session. Let's go, turn it up.

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Another one from Steve Tossi. 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
1: Time for a bit of Badger and Airplay. That old classic sample. I can't remember where it was used before, but in-house music for sure. Saturday Sessions with Fubar. Let's go.

originally Morell's Groove Volume 5. Might have been 4 actually. And then somebody threw Lonnie Gordon over the top of it. Morell's Grooves. This is Rue J. And Let's Groove. Saturday sessions, all the big house tunes on the way. Still got loads more good stuff. Stick with us. 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Wave Mallorca. Turn it up!

Okay. Okay. Okay. 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

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It sounds insane, but praise the Lord of the drum beats. Praise the Holy Grail. Praise the holy lands of Detroit, Chicago, and New York City. 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None of us are above each other if we're all at the top of our game.

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I need a fix.

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Saturday Noon was last year. House classic legends Freemasons. They've had a take on Discopolis. Chris Menace and Lifeline, get this one. One of my absolute all-time favourite instrumental house tunes. From the Syndicate era,

Discopolis from Freemasons, the old Life Like a Christmas tune. We are going to bring you another slice of disco royalty. When I say disco, we're talking about Prince. He had an influence on disco, don't you think he didn't? Kevin McKay on the edit of this one. One happens to be one of my favourite Prince tunes. It's a remake. And this is Controversy.

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Jump in, it's Who on the remix, you ready?

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5: Yes, it's another Global Warm-Up ready to rattle your cage with the standout moments of the week's biggest new electronic anthems. 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

one-stop shop window the week's biggest new electronic masterpieces as we kicked off with three future anthems from Otto, Pulso, also Henry Hacking, Music is the Rhythm, and a surprising combo in the shape of Alok and Jennifer Lopez, Everything's Fine. 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

Alexander Storm out of my head. 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And in the second, we go in with the week's harder and faster tunes. 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
1: It's a carefully curated selection of the week's standout new electronic anthems, generating more smiley faces than cosmetic dentistry. We gave to you Carla Bloom returning home before that Eve to this, and Seasons from Booth as well. Well, let's blast out some of your X and Instagram shouts now. You can find me there on @RealJudgeJules or simply #JudgeJules. Hi to Debbie Jones Carsey, who says tuned in. Also David Nettleton, who says awesome. To John Fist 25, who says fuego. And Snarfist, who says love it. Plus, it goes without saying, big love to our broader Instagram and X family as well. Moving on here on the Global Warm-Up, elevating your state of stepping up and stepping out. It's listener's choice time, where each week we ask you, with all due retrospective knowledge, to nominate an all-time favourite anthem to be aired at this juncture. You can get in touch with your nominations via X, Instagram or Facebook, and yours might be picked out at random. Well, Dave Redford 72 got in touch, and the tune he has nominated is one of the big ones of all time. I haven't actually played it either in my DJ sets or here on the Global Warm-Up for some time now, although it's become a bit of a football chant as well. It's got that much of a familiar melody. So here's Zombie Nation.
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1: Our listener choice there for you, Zombie Nation, and thank you to Dave Redford 72 for nominating it. To send your choices, head to any of my socials, as yours might be on the show next week. That's at Real Judge Jules. Well, back to the week's new music now, with more quality sets than a tennis professional, as we move on with a nice new offering from Scapes and Tim Hitchin, Under the Sun.

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1: One for the people, that's this week's tried and tested tune from Marlon Hofstadt and Party People. Encouraging the girls and boys to go out to play, it's Judge Jules here on the Global Warm-Up. And on the subject of going out to play, on the road, taking my record box out and about, you can find me on the 10th of July in Sheffield, 90s Fest. Then the 11th with my band in Tattershall. Again on the 11th, Goodwood Festival of Speed, and back in Sheffield too. It's the 18th at Boxer in Plymouth, the 24th in Sandown Racecourse as well. Plus the 25th, Ibiza Reloaded in Leeds. Then we go to Nature One in Germany on the 31st and Pool Harbour Festival on the 1st of August. Come and say hello if you're in one of... This is a homage to Heavenly Tunes here. We continue with Space Jump and Switch It Up.

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0: Mercy, before that Superfly and Declan Knapp and Woodcamp, Another Dimension, and Space Jump, Switch It Up. It's an outpouring so volcanic, it's glowing at the edges, with the week's biggest brand new anthems here on the Global Warm-Up, with all editions available to listen back on demand via SoundCloud, Mixcloud and Apple Music. Well, we step now into this week's guest selection, where each week we hone on a different producer / DJ to select two of their favourite tracks, one past, one present. This time around it's Rourke, a DJ that sleeps, eats and raves techno. His new release, Where the Party At, is making its rounds in DJ boxes all around the globe, including here on the Global Warm-Up. So let's welcome to the show Rourke and say, let's do it.
1: Hi, Jules. This is Rourke here. Thanks for having me on the show. So my favourite track from the past takes me back to the times of when I was going to the festivals like Homelands, Magaluf with Club BCM, and listening to the Saturday warm-up on Radio 1 with a DJ called Judge Jules. So here is my favourite track from the past. The Hall, Meet Her at the Love Parade, Nalin and Kane remix.

0: anthems. This is the Global Warm-Up.
1: So that was De Hall, Meter at the Love Parade, Nellin and Kane remix. Such a tune that one is. So up next, I'm very excited to share this track with you. It's my current favourite track because whenever I play it, people are just loving it, and it's due for release on July the 17th. It's a pumping summer piano groover. It's called Where the Party At by Rourke. Thanks for having me on the Global Warm-Up. Now turn it up.

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1: Brooke, thanks, and another premium selector joins you on the show on the next instalment of the Global Warm-Up as we move now into Ed and Oh No Soho. 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

Thank you.

flavours are plenty as we soldier on here on the Global Warm-Up, where we drop Three Our Legend, What You Say, also Pedder and Manafelt with Bubble, Camelfat and Boldoka with Unique Moment, and Ed Oh No Soho. We come at you with pure energy now here on the Global Warm-Up, entering the final 30 minutes, the banging final 30 minutes of this week's playlist. As we do each week, around this time we sky the BPM and enter the banging zone in the shape of our main stage mix. Well, let's get right into it with Ali Wilson and Phil Abel. Put your phone down. Good message to the dance floor, by the way.

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1: Encouraging even those without too much on top to let their hair down. It's a global warm-up throwing down our Main Stage Mix, where you heard Richard Duran, Kieran McCauley and Jess Separate Ways. At this point, we big up a selection of some of our SoundCloud and YouTube friends. Hi to Muj Rahman, who says, love this. Also, 42 Johnny G, who says, trance. To Nigel Johnson, 9168, says, I just seen the judge. Paradox 666, who says, fuego. And Bomb 3598, always here. We're in the midst of our Main Stage Mix, the very banging conclusion to every installment of the Global Warm-Up.

0: there we close things out with Ruslan Radrijic's Al Rev and Lem with Life is a Dance Floor. Thanks one and all. We conclude another episode there of the Global Warm-Up. Remember, you can catch me back here next week or listen again by Apple Music, Mixcloud and Soundcloud by using the search phrase GW, Judge Jules or Global Warm-Up. 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

here on the house party. You got myself, Johnny B, mixing them all for you between now and the end of the show. 2 hours of absolute gems. Got Blues Cutaway from Crystal, Superfly, It's Everything, and also a big tune from Dylan McPhee as well, and also a big tune from Alexander Stan as well. A brand new tune from them is in the background right now, and we are free, right? How you doing? Hope you're well. Are you ready for some shouts? Yeah, get in touch with us via the socials, Facebook, X, Insta, send for me.

me mixing them up for you in between now and the end of the show. And I tell you what, we've got some great tunes on the way. And a load of shouts have come in already. Keep them coming in. I promise you, I'll try and get through as many as I can in between now and the end of the show, okay? Right, as we continue, check this out. Love this. It's everything. And this is Every Woman Needs Loved right here on The House Party with myself, Johnny.

Man and Superfly and DJ Husky on the edit of that one. And Girls, I Need Girls. Love that, really do. Right, couple of shouts coming in already. I'm going to get them done for you straight after this from Crystal. This is the one.

actually old enough to remember the original to this when it got released like many, many moons ago. I think it was around the 2000s when Iron Apple was just kicking off and UKG was taking over the music scene. It still does now.

to you right here on the house party with myself, Johnny B. Big hello to Rachel McFranigan. Do you know what? I just can't get my words out today. I don't know what's going on. A big hello to you.

great couple of tunes back to back for you there. We've done Hugel and Ultranate and Moving to the Sun, and that in the background, Montef and Everybody's Free. What a wicked remix that is. Big hello to Sean, how you doing? Big hello to Andy as well. Big hello to Natasha, who's broke her foot. Ouch, she's not coming out this weekend. And also big hello to John Paul as well. How you doing, mate? Hope you're well. And a big hello to Rob Kane as well. Right, keeping it going for you. Let's do this one. Rouge and All of My Days.

Sidi Arug and All of My Days right here at the house party with myself, Johnny B, mixing them up for you for 2 hours. And we do this every week without fail, okay? Make sure you check out the website for your times, your dates, and your full 7-day schedule, okay?

0: York, Nee and Nina and Feel For You, and now on the DJ Freaks and the Dancing Freaks. It's called Holding Me Down, right here on the house party with myself, Johnny B. It's the brand new one from Free Jack. It's called Back to Basics.
1: It's like I go back.

There you go, it's called What a Life. That's the brand new tune from him. And I don't know whether you've been watching some of his concerts that he's been doing, his DJ sets. He's been bringing his daughter out. She's been dancing on a stage next to where he's DJing. How cool would that be to just celebrate that with your family? She's so

Tombstone and Waterfalls doing the TLT classic for you, getting a remix for 2026, sounding absolutely brilliant. And before that, BB Rocks and David Guetta and Sad Girls. Right, let's do it. Brand new tune from Adam and Purim.

into the second hour. Honestly, this show is going so fast. So many good tunes as well, kicking around at the minute. Ego, Cryder, and Hot Hidden Fix, and Just Can't Get Enough. I love that.

satisfy. Right, let's get a couple of more shouts out of the way. Big hello to John B. How you doing, mate? Hope you're well. Got a big hello to Sarah McMullen as well. Big hello to Paul Mitchell. How you doing, mate? Grant Collins. Got a big hello to DJ Rude as well. And Sophie Beachy. How you doing? Big hello to Jordan as well. And also Stefan. And a big hello to Steph, Sarah, and Jazzy as well. We're all going out tonight. Guys, enjoy yourselves, okay?

a brand new one from Mason Jax. It's called Feel Love, right here on The House Party with myself, Johnny B, looking after you with the big ones. In between now and the end of the show, got about, 14 minutes to go, so keep your shouts coming in, all your mentions. And also, don't forget as well, if you want to relive the show, dead easy. So keep your shouts coming in, all your mentions. And also, don't forget as well, if you want to relive the show, dead easy. 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Look for House Party.

my favourite tunes from Mr. D.O.D. and Colin Moreau. It's called Still Sleepless, right here on the house party with myself, Johnny, looking after you with the big ones. In between now and the end of the show, right as we continue, Cece Peniston, finally.

Second City and I Wanna Feel and Paige Tomlinson's on the remix right here on the house party with myself, Johnny B. Couple of more shouts? Yeah, come on then, let's do it. Big hello to RJ, how you doing? Big hello to Jordan as well, you missed the shout before. Also, big hello to Alex Beecham as well, and also Richie Tyson. Got a big hello to Amy and John Riley, and also big hello to Mark Armstrong. Hope you're well, mate. Right, give it a go into this. Rude J. Oh no, it's Melson.

mistakes in this show today, don't I? Do you know what? It's the heat. It 100%, it's the heat. It's getting to me. Right, keep your shouts coming in. All you have to do is get yourselves to Facebook, X, Insta. Search for me, Johnny B. Drop me a nice little message, and I'll give you a shout out in between now and the end of the show, okay? Right, check this out. Brand new Joe Curry. It's called Whisper. See what you think of this.

stuff than it's normally done, isn't it? Normally there's other stuff that's like really high tempo and it just like makes you want to move on the dance floor. This one's a little bit, I don't know, a little bit different, isn't it? From Joe Corey and Whisper. I like that. I like it. Right, as we continue, Rude J, and this is Hyped Up right here on the House Party with myself, Johnny.

Stego, Steve Willow on the remix of that from JJ Tribute, sounding absolutely brilliant right here on the house party with myself, Johnny B. Make sure you check out the station's website to see what's happening here at the station, and also you can listen live across there as well, okay? Right, as we continue, Sean Bean, the score, Lou the Piano.

on the remix for you, Reese and the Futone, and that's called Get It Up, right here on your dance music, right here on the house party with myself, Johnny B. Right, I've got one more tune to play, then I'm officially out of here. Check this out, it's the brand new one from Morgan Seatree, and this is his brand new one, it's called Looking For Love. Check it out, see what you think. Right, from myself, Johnny, have a great week, and I'll see you same time, same place next week. Ta-da.